0: We both came up on the gritty streets of Jamaica, Queens. Two street kids, now men. 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
1: I've been waiting to this clown, bitch. Done.
2: Are you ready to do this, son?
1: You crazy? 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
3: Right, for your dog 10 Kedimano von Adikens, Kedimano, the lunch time request. Menema to die any obi, we will pitch our borrow or two hot of number, two hot of Manu number borrow, obi, Manu lose control, Manu, Manu Kerry Ilson, okay, Manu Taya bought and no Taya Manu bought, Kerry Ilson, a kind number Biro to win you to Mataya bought, Jason Darulo, Jacobo Manu and no Jacobo fight for you at number 8. Today's being Friday, we do play old school jam, old school track. Tino to ho to memorame, TMA. Mimi termor tier to twala, you know. It is when you appear bongwen, where you're tona bongwen, greedy pipe farmer, nyambir jasper man from the moon, the grandson of Kwania Jolly, Kakanu Kenya meti when you ready a party, oh, mano, oh, the Chengatinity when you ready call your Yomomorata, Dokolo, Masindi, Chiran Dongo, Naka Songolan, Eka Yumeti when you are that is via online. Akwani, you are highly welcome into this great, great show. 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Manotum number Okwanyotum number BTL Tadwochen Tiokobo many men.
0: We both came up on the gritty streets of Jamaica, Queens. 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
1: Right, that is a beautiful song coming at number five. The title of the song is called How Deep Is Your Love at number five. Santa Paul featuring Kel Ronald. 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Okay. First caller on the line. Hello.
2: Hello.
1: Yes.
2: Yes,
1: yes, please.
2: Apoyo. Alan Antoine de Yumi London.
1: Alan T. Yumi London.
2: Hey, London, do you go?
1: Okay.
2: Hey, welcome to the quiet, dear mama.
1: Dear mama, Tupac, ma, Shakur.
2: Yeah.
1: Tu as le bon job, hein?
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1: Dear mama, already line up. Hello? Hello?
3: Hello?
1: Fire, man.
3: I'll program.
1: Gwinyo.
3: I'm at this thing, Chamba.
1: I'm at this
3: thing. Molly Chen.
1: Molly
3: Chen.
1: Manu do atu heriti eno ba.
3: Okay.
1: Ewe. 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
3: Okay.
1: Right.
3: Apo.
1: 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Hello.
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1: 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Bob Marley, ago you one love. Okay, alright. Last caller. Hello. Yes.
5: Boy, when you doing?
1: Aboy.
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1: Jonal sana wila, yes, awila chiringo, Jonal.
5: Awila steady.
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5: Yeah.
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1: 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Yeah, Wila. 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
1: 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But before ina go bonus, we hakwany tom number four. Tom number four. I know. Tom number four. 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

0: Right, that is beautiful song coming from, that is Rihanna. The title of the song is called What's My Name? Put it all it on. Tia Binumanyo at number 248, song at 2 for today. As I stated it at home before that, being Friday, we do play old school. I can see only 4 minutes, that is to 3. But you are still listening to the biggest mother radio steady, the internet radio. Behind the microphone, you do call me Jasper Man from the moon, the grand son of Kwarian. Special greeting going out to my father, that is Charles Dickens Ula Watalachi. 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And Henry Ogwang, my bro. 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
1: covering the heart of Lango and beyond. Radio Apart reaches listeners across Apart, Lira, Aleptong, Oture, Amolata, Dorolo, Pania, and the Yam with reliable information, engaging talk shows, uplifting music, and community-focused programming.

Right, that is my language. Chaya both in the Arakali, Tiakato, Manu at number one, Piwiraburu, Chawaburu, Poet 12, you know, maybe better. Okay, I'm not doing any, you know, straight to that is the hot afternoon jam. But before, let me first check some of the few messages which are here in my inbox. The first one is saying, it's in Manu Spot. Hey, on the spot, no, don't get a dish of bedo. Manu messages are Smith, Tiru Bere, Tiru Bere, Jamituru, Pong to Toledo. 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So don't get a little bedo cast. Miss Kikereno. Anyway, Perado Balo, Nudu Pakwan message, Rokikin. But a poet 12, you know, better better, okay, you may weeriburu, Chawaburu, or on your straight to that is the odd afternoon jump, Papater Mora Bedati, you know, better Kakano, pay cobra do a big, you know, no, Mano. 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

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And I'll be in a chat with Ching, you may be in a senior 4, Unchar Electronic.

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2: Yeah, you know, you can win your TikTok, eh? Eh, Tina Mitika win your Tom Kong.
1: Dangana, Tina, woman, and all.
2: Tin pay otimo comedy, but otimo music. Yeah, so today is going to be musical. I'm really very happy to be here.
1: All right.
2: Yeah.
1: And then Kong, Eddie, Dang Tia Koko Medoba.
2: Yeah, I have one of my brother. Hey, by the way, one of ticket away at Dita do Lala, and I yin Jotio Jopur, we yoga okangi, but this time around, ticket the top artist. Yes, Kawinye.
3: With Eric.
2: Miss.
1: Your maru were more the kind of catchy again a bit ting ting ting ting ting where your world ring on
3: Kaiko ting ting ting
1: ting
3: one day we need it.
1: Okay,
3: I'm glad to be here.
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2: and low music.
4: Let's turn this party up. Turn this party up. It's DJ Tempo the Mix Boy General on the doubles.
1: Tempo. Alright. Alright, Juma.
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2: okay kar ngami were challenge nga
3: were we no Actually, where about where Lego?
2: Where Lego?
3: But you can handle dwelling. You can handle it with you, yeah.
2: The challenge.
3: I go there, check, and then I go.
2: Oh, there you go, man. I go.
3: So that song, yeah, talks about keep the walk.
2: Okay.
3: Yeah.
2: Right. With Eddie.
3: Yo.
2: You need on your music industry. Mo kamene.
3: Ule da do pa po yo kada chahi malam. I'm a professionalist. Professional, I think. 2017. That's when I made my break.
2: So far, how many songs do you have since 2017?
3: Better than Juan Noel Gui Paul, all by them. All in all, I think I have about 25 songs.
2: Okay. Yeah, what of the videos? 25. Videos.
3: Videos are close, maybe even to 15.
2: Mm. Okay.
3: Yeah, 15.
2: Right.
3: Something new.
2: Collaboration.
3: Collaboration. There's recent collaboration I'm acting was with Square.
2: Okay, the little Square.
3: Yeah, right. That's my last collaboration for the team.
2: And out of your 20, out of your 25 songs, collaboration, company, put team and make gina gina.
3: Tiegre, but then serious collaboration for the team at the team. The last one was with Square.
2: Right.
3: Last year. That's much ruining.
2: It you get video studios aroma D. How many studios?
3: Ah, Paul.
2: Paul
3: Adam. I normally use at you get a producer for part, where for part, so depending on salam to where, get who can do it best. So I've just been doing it here and there, here and there.
2: All right. What is your future vision about music? Nenu ni mediki.
3: You're going to be here, but I'm doing my best. My management is doing their best. My team, my family. But Tom Bogijum, I call them family because together, one team character, right? So I think tomorrow will be better than today. I'm going to be here, better by a lot of your team. So I'm just delivering the best. Yeah, the best.
2: Advice, I'm going to be young. I'm going to be joining that is music industry.
3: I'm not going to join it. I
2: think me also, I do want to join
3: before you were again knowing you know it me too.
2: Okay.
3: So to me I feel like I got coming you know is talented, is good enough, he has that go for my team more, mm. my team more. But before you go for it, make sure you're ready for it. Yeah, make sure you're ready for it.
2: Right. Atamo ngaturu kangata nyo gwakita mira timu collaboration kedi ramot timere.
3: Yeah, timere ka lohi management.
2: Okay.
3: But then timere kide. It's not like.
2: So you mean you have your manager?
3: Yeah, I have a management. Management, system management.
2: Are you under the crew called?
3: I have my own crew, but then I'm also signed under some management.
2: All right.
3: So it's more like my crew and tier where to, yeah? But then management and TM managing and.
2: Okay.
3: Yeah.
2: All right. Atamu, where Dadung, where about Tiakatiha, where I mean, Tempo. Where Koginoka,
3: Tompo, Bay,
2: Tompo, Tompo, Bay Kong Dunga, Titi, Ekado, Diego,
1: it's another one.

0: Jawadi wado ko weho ti hokon neno ngatu keni tedo nyi kan mano buona Patrick Hussein ke program made extra time okay we were given 40 minutes atamo ti oktum ko atamo ba dong hadu ye kan ti hoko no we seri your last word.
1: I think I met up for your management, my patch. Though it was emergency, but I did well. 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And to my fans, I think I'm going to drop my number for in case of business and anything. Didn't you have already was, but there are more vibe. I mean, maybe we are.
0: Okay.
1: So this is my personal number. It's 077-66-91-730. 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
0: Yes, Chris.
2: Wobi.
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3: eta maru wa maru ma tank
0: all right Juma your last word we ho ya ho.
3: Anyway, I'm going to take a look at the video. I'm going to take a look at the video. I'm going to take a look at the video. I'm going to take a look at the video. The one behind the machine. I'm going to DJ Tompo. I'm going to take a look at Wiz Airy. I'm going to take a look at MC Juma. I'm going to take a look at the video. I'm going to take a look at Juma. I'm going to DJ Tompo. What is TikTok for more? What is more ka MC Juma Pro? Didn't know comment a meet TikTok. 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
3: 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Gary, you pimere Victorian. 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My Kaiteru customer ideal. O Yumi Motot, a chokaiter will a pitch a dock and man. O Mudu tis at a chill. Be booking ideal guest house a fight out. 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Ideal guest house, tiko my ideal.
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0: Okay.
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1: 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La Mario don't worry to when you are. Chao when it was season it on when you are. Chao need a season it on when you are the two being a and under the lock. Y'all come to Tidong, or Tidong will jump back above. Banner pocket at your lock with a year hair of a. Bob or Banda me or that on Chinese stuff under there will be in our. A man, money, you are here to your family. You will be your kind of your company. I'm a feeling you are a night, I care a year for Bordang, a bear, a widow for it. Kitty, cook with your beetle border, and a water can we know my town kind of beetle border. Echo, and he and I call you your wolf, it's a curry. 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
1: 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One word trade show, ginger, moha. A man trade show, Tiama Jar of Ocean Beach, named the Pierre of Vichia. My very chair beach, a man beyond ginger. A poor Amatia made a man who much a man who took over and he gained the word. Gained on who had the fun here, who called Jan Vichia. Then we were working for a while, for a special man who got two people who knew, for in Wagi, for a ranga. 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
1: Trade show, Ning? 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One look only one who was carriage, and I didn't know anyone to show what carriage.
0: Okay.
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0: I'm not win you, okay.
1: 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Bang your car and we are doing line. Hmm. Quite a man, really, yes, Corino.
0: Hmm.
1: Then, Corinne and Energy are charming. I'm going to go to the house.
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1: 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Take it or chill, cock, cataha, tehad, and law, whomever. Eto, no, won't give me quite your motto. That's better my local, I didn't get a tea. I went.
0: At any.
1: Don't mind what I don't get a chin. That's under thing, any. Can you find any willy echoes? Yanana pocket twin. One of the chat of Cory. On you can the more charry, yes, fake. Get original. The hamper on your defect at Naha. That is better when they keep paying. One on more, don't have me, don't have my pocketing sisters, me. Oh, better don't have more, Kenny, yes, fake. Down the conyo, the customer, what fake. That conyo, the one of your pay, ma. Don't have any worry. Better Tara Duke, I met in your Pantani Duke. One who tell why training, kare kare. They will yap one one. Or they muti what Duke, America, and the effect very yet. Get a kind of original very yet. Now then you hang a bed, I don't want to do you can tell Nasha. Dang, Naha and put there a jar of fake. Then one Duke, I want to char me a cohort of me taco in me. Poor one, Dohame, poor one, char me, poor, Dohame too. Dohawani, your young ministry. Pinu new Dohawani. Only you can have a good to go. The man will go to order to you. You can a pocket of dinner came getting on. I will do it on that lady. That better by me, the Hatan. I make check and you are make chat over, not a man. I like go to pool. How Mahoney top. Whichever I do on you, and not having a car for me, Perutin, Nino Mara Moja, Uchego, Dohana. The another fellow been a ministry, dear mate, and Father Piakaka. So that I record a unity company, and Anta Mahofaki, yeah. I have called more than 30 years old, only 37. Pedant, yeah. So you didn't.
2: Mano Jeff and Rogan.
0: Apoya.
2: DK 831.
0: DK 831.
2: Eh, I don't take a Rogan.
0: P37.
2: P37. 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
0: Okay.
2: Gurney, I will later. Good word, again, I'll be in a mochala.
0: Okay.
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1: What
3: you get again? 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
5: 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But for this, for the last 5 years, I'm a bit of a woman con. Baggy at a beater to one of the very good Molopo, Baggy at a million care. We have beat Manama central government, you know, Manama Luri TV. For the rest of the gender, one of the local revenue, grand conditional, I made a jam on no, you will pull a polity by eating a chaco pack. Go Molanian, who are pray, compay, or pray, Jama Polla for no children. We do not teach it to the local German. That's a Baggy at one more honey. So far, Baggy at investors are only negative. We have to take in what I did. You know, and what I am to take.
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14: 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Independent Institute of Health Science. Education beyond self.
15: Yeah. 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
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Jote Doa Men berme Budget Town Council. 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

Wherever you are, at home, in the garden, on the road, at work, or in business, Radio Apache is right here with you. Kariberi Pacho, Igangtich, Onyoyo. Wek Radio Apache, Obet Kameno Yelo Hangea, Choko Chuin, Kiyom Chuin. Covering the heart of Lango and beyond, Radio Apache reaches listeners across Apache, Lira, Aleptong, Oture, Amolata, Dogolo, Kwania, and Doyam with reliable information, engaging talk shows, uplifting music, and community-focused programming.

0: in the news this evening, inadequate desks force a lot of primary school pupils to sit on the floor during class. Kabale science teachers turn to alcoholism after salary enhancements, according to DEO. And in Democratic Republic of Congo from 875 confirmed cases. A very good evening, dear listener. I am Isaac Newton Abili. Thank you so much for joining Radio Apache FM News. Welcome to Radio Apache FM News. Now join me for this another story coming in detail. Over 400 pupils at Alaro Primary School in Apoi sub-county, Apai district, are currently forced to sit on the floor during class hours due to shortage of desks. The school, which has a total enrollment of approximately 950 pupils, is grappling with a severe lack of furniture. Speaking exclusively to Radio Apache on Friday, the school's head teacher, Geoffrey Opange, expressed concern over the situation. He explained that inadequate desks has also discouraged many pupils from attending classes regularly, with some even dodging school altogether. Openg further revealed that the challenges extend beyond furniture, noting that the school also lack proper latrine for boys. When contacted for comment, the LC3 chairperson James Ogwalodiang of Apoi sub-county stated that the sub-county relies heavily on Apoi district for assistance, as the budget allocated for this from the central government rather is limited. Odiang revealed that the sub-county has only a budget of 25 desks to distribute among schools in Apoi sub-county, which is insufficient to meet the needs of many schools in the area.
1: But for the last 5 years, I'm a bit of a one con. Budget a bit of one, a bit of a good mono, a bit of a budget, and million care. We have beat the Manama central government, you know, Manama Ludi TV. For the rest of the agenda, one move the local revenue. Grand condition, I made a jam on no, you have a polar polar here, buying a chaco pack. Go Molanian, who are pre, compre, or pre, jam a polar polar no durant. We don't have to get you in the local German. That's a budget, one more honey. So far, budget investors are only negative. We have to continue what I did.
0: Bosco Eliak, the district education officer for Apai district, assured Radio Apai that the district is working to provide desks to Alaro Primary School. He confirmed that arrangements are underway to ensure the school receives necessary furniture to improve the learning environment for its pupils. In another news, dear listener, some science teachers in Kabale district have become more alcoholic and neglected their classroom responsibility after benefiting from government salary enhancements. The district education officer, DEO Mawes Bwenge Tumuzuke, has said the government increased salary for science teachers beginning in the 2022-2023 financial year. Graduate science teachers now earns about 4 million shillings per month, while science aid teachers earn up to 6.5 million shillings. Speaking during the official handover of the former National Teachers College, NTC, Kabale, to the Uganda National Institute for Teachers Education Council on Thursday, Bwenge said the salary enhancements had in some cases produced unintended consequences. He revealed that some science teachers had failed to invest their increased earnings in saving or income-generating ventures and had instead turned excessively into alcohol consumption. Professor Betty Ezati Akulu, the vice chancellor of the institution, said government had introduced final literacy programs for teachers to equip them with skills in saving, investing, and establishing self projects. You are still listening to 92.9 Radio Apache FM News, and Radio Apache is located here in Apache Town, opposite Apache Bomber Ground. And in more news, tension gripped Mukono Municipality after environmental authorities ordered residents who have constructed homes in protected wetlands to evacuate immediately ahead of a planned demolition exercise by the National Environment Management Authority, NEMA. The directive was issued during a meeting convened by municipal environmental officials led by Mukono Municipality Environment Officer George Masangere. The meeting attracted residents from several affected areas, many of whom expressed frustration and concern over impending eviction. Musengere said the municipality was giving wetlands occupants an opportunity to leave voluntarily before enforcement team move in to implement demolition orders. The announcement triggered strong reaction from residents, some of whom accused municipal authorities of inconsistency and unfair treatment. They argued that they had invested substantial resources in constructing their homes and were shocked to learn that the properties now face demolition. Joyce Nakawaka, a resident of Butebi Cell, said the decision had left her devastated. On the other hand, Joachim Sendi, chairperson of the Luweza Cell, appealed to government authorities to compensate affected residents if the land is reclaimed. In the world news, dear listener, the Ebola epidemic has claimed more than 200 lives in the Democratic Republic of Congo, DRC, a little over 1 month after it was declared, the African Union Health Agency said on Thursday. African CDC said 202 people had died from the virus from 875 confirmed cases, giving a mortality rate of 23%. the Red Cross warned this week that the outbreak in the Democratic Republic of Congo, declared on May 15th, has yet to peak and could take a year to contain. With this, dear listener, we have come to the end of the news, but before we wrap up, let me take you through what made our news headlines.

inadequate desk force a lot of primary school pupils to sit on floor during class hours. Kabale science teachers turn to alcohol after salary enhancements. That is according to the district education officer of Kabale district. And in world news, dear listener, Ebola death toll passes 200 in Democratic Republic of Congo from 875 confirmed cases in the area. With this, dear listener, we have come to the end of the news. Stay tuned and good evening. And also, I wish you a blessed weekend.

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0: 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What funds long ne, a member wa, Monica Loba, Ubinuruya Dungernaka, Kanameo Luoni Alero, Iluara, and Topibora Pink and a Chelkire no to your tour. 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Uganda College of Commerce aduko invites application for admission into affordable diploma programs on government-sponsored and both diploma and certificate on private sponsorship, tendable at the college located along Apire Road, Adukuton Council, Kwania District. The mode of study is full-time for government-sponsored students and either full-time or weekend for private-sponsored students. The application form can be obtained from the registrar office at the college or can be sent to you online on request at a fee of 53 bank charge inclusive. Put copies of academic document, birth certificate or national identity card, and a recent passport size photograph should be attached to the duly filled application form and returned to the college or the interview center. Not later than 19th, today, June 26, during the working hours. Selection interviews shall be conducted on a date to be communicated. All applicants are encouraged to attend with their original academic document. Due limited study vacancy, selection shall based on first come, first serve. Please, for more inquiries, contact the Academic Registrar, Uganda College of Commerce, Adugo, on 072-467-918 and the principal of the college on 072-776-300. Chamutai Edition Manguzu, Academic Registrar, Uganda College of Commerce, or UCC, Adugo, signed announcement. 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
0: Thank you so much for making us your station. And we always... we will always be here for you. And thank you so much, Biro. Part of us, always, in the evening, morning, and all that. Poor tech, go back, look in a minute, deck of one of your boring. Not a voro. I'm going to be in ye, quintuin ye, chawario, modern harbor research clinic, bini ye can, narachawa deck, where ye, kadoana company by, till we meet again, next time. 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I'm going to call on a mequine.
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0: 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Will also do wonders in your life. Better reform and transform so that you be forgiven and you will not remain the same. That is what the Lord says. Hello? Hello? Hello, caller.
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0: 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It is always for you, and it will be for you. Wait for me on Sunday. We talk more about that. Wanote kweyo chinywa wero gabesho kilikopo ba ana maru wa teko docho ndo ba ye chawa laji wano binu loku na ye kana na tiki the modern Harborist church clinic. I will be taking this opportunity to welcome him, but before that we'll first go for a break, then after the break to do chen ke the modern Harbor research.
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11: 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Or am I a query?
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6: Mi aka lo lakana.
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6: I told the boat down a wing material when you radio.
1: Okay. I had a poyo.
7: Otinu copa wanna come no conyu.
1: 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Hello. Eh.
8: Laka da tu di.
1: Eh.
8: English record.
1: Maybe you English record, bro.
8: Yeah.
1: I had a copper pet here.
8: Yeah.
1: Okay, right. Aha. And tell me when you English record. What? Aha. Hello.
9: What are you doing? You, Ben.
1: Aha. I'm going to win
9: you, man. You, Ben.
1: Maybe when you look at you, Ben, bro.
9: The dog.
1: Ah. 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
11: I'm not going to do this. I'm not going to do this. I'm not going to do this. For your Mr. Man, I'm not going to do this. I'm not going to do this.
1: Okay.
11: I'm not going to do this. For you.
1: Oh, yeah, do.
11: I sure.
1: Yes, 1 minute, 12 minutes, Kwan Johnny. Hello.
12: Hello.
1: I'm
12: your people.
1: Oh, Pipi. I had a copper pet here, worker.
13: Where is your waterman?
1: Hello.
14: Mr. Man.
1: At ye.
14: About here, Canada.
1: Uh-huh, Gamo.
14: I better hope you saw one of your boys in Pasha there.
1: Ah.
14: Call me a Kong or Puyat Wokong.
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1: 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Hello. Hello.
15: Yeah.
1: Eh.
17: Hello. Poi ba main.
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1: Eh.
17: Toke to win corruption.
1: Mary win corruption.
17: Eh.
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17: Poi.
1: 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Ko propeti ba.
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1: Corruption donyo. Ipono ko kwene go. Hello.
18: Hello.
1: Ah.
18: Mana kwang Peter.
1: Yeah. Yes. I don't know. Hello. Pura bino duogo chena te gamo chimu kena menu pea gamo wer pol pol loe line. Kako na bero gamo wera ken chawa me goye chawa kena bera pea. 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

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Carape, do the naughty you go to Alcomi Doggo Bim. Aya, a man reported to the officer while back Ninga. 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Report to the office, what? Need you spinning or yaw, digo chante or come mat, ni mat.

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Johnny, Matta Tota, Buggy Man Moy Quarant, Buggy Man Moy Quarant, Buggy Man Moy Quarant, Pitcher in the Quarant. And not a ling and enough. And I could be judge Jimmy or tell a pay matter when you come with new TV by Johnny. 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

0: Aya, come on, guy, and the bill in a Juana Maria and Aya, what are you? 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

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What do you think? What do you think? What do you think? What do you think? What do you think? What do you think? What do you think? What do you think? What do you think? What do you think? What do you think? What do you think? What do you think? What do you think? What do you think? What do you think? What do you think? What do you think? What do you think? What do you think? What do you think? What do you think? What do you think? What do you think? What do you think? What do you think? What do you think? What do you think? What do you think? What do you think? What do you think? What do you think? What do you think? What do you think? What do you think? What do you think? What do you think? What do you think? What do you think? What do you think? What do you think? What do you think? What do you think? What do you think? What do you think? What do you think? What do you think? What do you think? What do you think? What do you think? What do you think? What do you think? What do you think? What do you think? What do you think? What do you think? What do you think? What do you think? What do you think? What do you think? What do you think? What do you think? What do you think? What do you think? What do you think? What do you think? What do you think? What do you think? What do you think? What do you think? What do you think? What do you think? What do you think? What do you think? What do you

0: tini we love to you all over. 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
1: In my long jam, oh,
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0: Dañón ma, Mateo Carrión, Gardo Dañón, Ocuanaca Barrachel, Dame de Vira, Cubica, Cuanu, que la boyo. 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When you buy two million of them, no leg is your carco. Maria by two no good day. 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

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Shall I make you an angel? Me, you are the one. Shall I make you an angel? Me, you are the one. Shall I make you an angel? Me, you are the one. Shall I make you an angel? Me, you are the one. Shall I make you an angel? Me, you are the one. Shall I make you an angel? Me, you are the one. Shall I make you an angel? Me, you are the one. Shall I make you an angel? Me, you are the one. Shall I make you an angel? Me, you are the one. Shall I make you an angel? Me, you are the one. Shall I make you an angel? Me, you are the one. Shall I make you an angel? Me, you are the one. Shall I make you an angel? Me, you are the one. Shall I make you an angel? Me, you are the one. Shall I make you an angel? Me, you are the one. Shall I make you an angel? Me, you are the one. Shall I make you an angel? Me, you are the one. Shall I make you an angel? Me, you are the one. Shall I make you an angel? Me, you are the one. Shall I make you an angel? Me, you are the one.

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0: 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One no budget wula da hodo. Why you will have a bit of motorboy here? Wait, bit better. One in the budget to will have down.
2: Where a man be no naughty, come will have down. Where a man be no naughty, come will have down.
0: Dumber.
1: Who will have down for deep idea deep and young worker?
2: Who will have down deep idea and when I don't?
1: Ah,
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1: ah, ah, ah, ah, ah, ah, ah, ah, ah, ah, ah, ah, ah, ah, ah, ah, ah, ah, ah, ah,
0: Marry off on Mo.

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0: 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of a little bit of a little bit of a little bit of a little bit of a little bit of a little bit of a little bit of a little bit of a little bit of a little bit of a little bit of a little bit of a little bit of a little bit of a little bit of a little bit of a little bit of a little bit of a little bit of a little bit of a little bit of a little bit of a little bit of a little bit of a little bit of a little bit of a little bit of a little bit of a little bit of a little bit of a little bit of a little bit of a little bit of a little bit of a little bit of a little bit of a little bit of a little bit of a little bit of a little bit of a little bit of a little bit of a little bit of a little bit of a little bit of a little bit of a little bit of a little bit of a little bit of a little bit of a little bit of a little bit of a little bit of a little bit of a little bit of a little bit of a little bit of a little bit of a little bit of a little bit of a little bit of a little bit of a little bit of a little bit

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0: 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Okay. Where we nata chwala tira boto. Mano Mr. Kwaro Peter. Ano di Peter Mechegere Senior Secondary School.
1: This is my
0: me. 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You watch Elamenu Nurin, or you go, Nyanga Benimano, Kitamenu, Rizas, Berukache, Kerikin, Scusa, Menu, Kunaya, Manila Lungage. 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Aha Jonotie Mono Mayov Kuno Jameo Bero Kerekar Mayo Bo Better man in your gore man in your workshop in better Nurin Menotiako Northern Uganda Resilience Innovation Network Ame Tigiokwaho ICT Pier man in our team Alieta Pelare. So Monomo Menotia big as to Chukula Meo participating, do it.
1: We are no no. Anabola Bola.
0: Yes, and we are no no.
1: We are no no.
0: Yeah, we are no no. You know, compare your bad journey. Where you where you look at catch.
1: Anapola
0: gira. Okay, non stop. We can then call you a meeting. Then we ready. Not a decabong when you are born when not a born when and when. Not a walk when you copy a beer and then come de pay. Yeah, I think when you hello. Eyo.
2: Yeah.
0: Okay, I got to go.
3: Hello.
0: I go get you anymore.
3: I go to
0: the room. I go to the
3: room. I go to the
0: room. I go
3: to the room. I go to
0: the room. I go to
1: the room.
0: I go to the room. I go to
4: the room.
0: Yes.
4: What
0: a roof, that's why. Okay, right, I yell up at you when ready.

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2: Dolotia Magala
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2: Non-stop music
3: here.
2: I will never forget you.
3: But there's a power for me.
2: Let's go. Right.
3: I will never forget you.
2: For the supper way you supper for me. Hello.
4: Hello.
2: At yeah. At this day. At yeah.
4: I'm too busy, man. I'm taking
2: it. Apoye mate. Aguru tieni ngo?
4: Aguru tia ba.
2: Okay. Aya do bas. 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Dedication to all the mothers out there. We konen ko pachu dori.
5: Non-stop
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0: Ready apart FM.
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0: 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Eh, go, go down.
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1: 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How about another great song? 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
3: Manilo de Lawrence Bagbo Akuri, Mr. Man.
0: Yes.
3: Program for your water bed ritual.
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0: Okay.
4: Ready
0: to
4: carry
0: cargo na full mogo. Ayo. Are ga ti galo ang
4: wa
0: bera me
4: meta mere.
0: Okay. All
4: right. Hello.
0: Adie.
4: Apoy mi duni.
0: Apoy ma de.
4: Ke te joy.
0: Aya.
4: Apoy.
0: Hello.
4: Apoy
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4: Ah,
5: Hello. Hello. Uno tiene un comando boys que tiene un niño. ¿Y tiene una vez? Ah. Hello.
6: Next one, more at work calling.
5: Ah.
6: You come back in Jario.
5: Ayo go.
6: I just get a car born and end of the new line. Can you make a blue mug?
5: Ayo.
6: I'm not to know the sham than get more conca.
5: Hmm.
6: It a point in where I may have more conca in the mall only a point in my St. Thomas one love.
5: Okay.
6: More to your dear one of one kid, boom my police at two.
5: Aha.
6: Why, okay.
5: A poem at a. Hello.
7: Hello.
5: Hey,
7: hello. Oh, boy, I think.
5: A boy, Mary.
7: Yeah, cool. I'm here with a baby. I'm a lot. That's why I'm motor wrong.
5: What are you, Moro?
7: That's the motto. Don't put me in Lani.
5: Hmm.
7: I don't get a car and make it Lani.
5: Hmm. Okay. Aya. Yes, Mr. Twal Morris, take a lanika na mora tech ritual. Hello.
8: Hello.
5: I'm
8: Mr. Marketing Joe Mora.
5: What a name.
8: Mora boho kaya pili da humere. 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
5: Okay.
8: Eka te moto boda, nuon yu don agay, kira mi merma miyam. 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
5: Okay.
8: I'm working in the Tom Cano.
5: I got him, but.
8: Point to twelve. You are the only joker who bed again.
5: Okay. Bed again, my weird cano.
8: Point to twelve.
5: All right. Hello. 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Uh-huh. Okay, where are you going to borrow Kwang James Theater or Gali Kanweno? Kere madam me. 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Apoye matek.
8: Hello.
5: Hello. Yes.
9: Okay, boy, that was the gang band. They don't make it. 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
5: Aye, boy. 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
5: 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Ayo. Well, go to Waranyima Win Radio. Lobo Gum.

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0: Dumbbell. Hey, Mark, what are you doing there?
1: Hey, Mark, what are you doing there? Hey, Mark, what are
0: you doing there? Hey, Mark, what are you doing there? You are getting for the lunch. Hey, Mark, what are you doing there? Hey, Mark, what are you doing there?

I bet a joke at your jungle major. The mood the grand room is a far affair. The third way is too cool. Can you long do it again? Mirror negative one finger.